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But when his drinking and lusting and his hunger for power became known to more and more people, the demands to do something about this

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1: 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Here we go. Come on, everybody, and raise your drinks in the air. And let's make a toast to good times and good friends.